0: sentence for the murder of Henry Novak in Southampton. He says incidents have been reported across the country since police body cam footage showed the dying teenager being wrongly accused of racism. This man attended a Sikh march in London yesterday, where concerns were raised about the backlash.
1: Some people have not come down this week with us due to like feeling unsafe. Obviously on the way here there was someone shouting, "Put away the knife, put away the knife," on the way here. So it's definitely that feeling within the Sikh community that that feeling of unsafety, that targeting.
0: European leaders have been discussing how to bring the war in Ukraine to an end. Sir Keir Starmer hosted talks in London last night alongside Vladimir Zelensky and other allies. In sport, England's cricketers made a positive start to their rebuild after a disappointing Ashes with a 115-run win against New Zealand on day four of the first test at Lord's. Ben Stokes' side bowled out their opponents for 138 in their second innings before lunch. Italian Kimi Antonelli has seen his lead at the top of the Formula One World Championship stretch to 66 points after winning the Monaco Grand Prix. And Alexander Zverev is the French Open tennis champion after being runner-up in three previous Grand Slam finals. From Sky News, I'm Daisy Steele.
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1: The top stories this hour. Iran has fired multiple waves of missiles towards northern Israel in a major escalation of tensions between the two countries. The Islamic Revolutionary Guard Corps says the attacks mark the start of what it calls a week of continuous strikes after Israel carried out raids on Hezbollah targets in southern Beirut. Most of the missiles appear to have been intercepted. Israel's military says Iran has made a grave mistake and has warned it's ready to strike back. Our reporter Adam Parsons is in Jerusalem.
2: Iran has now said that if there is any Israeli response, it will almost mechanically itself launch another wave. It says it has a list of Israeli targets that it is ready to go for.
1: A strong earthquake has just struck the southern Philippines. Several countries in the region, including the Philippines, Indonesia and Japan, have issued tsunami warnings. A Sikh community leader says members of his faith have been attacked every day since Vikram Digwal was sentenced for the murder of Henry Novak in Southampton. He says incidents have been reported across the country since police body cam footage showed the dying teenager being wrongly accused of racism. European leaders have been discussing how to bring the war in Ukraine to an end. Sir Keir Starmer hosted talks in London last night alongside Volodymyr Zelensky and other allies. In sport, Alexander Zverev got a five-set win after Italian Flavio Cabolli in the final of the French Open tennis. The German second seed has been runner-up in three previous Grand Slam deciders. Zverev says it's an important victory.
3: If I would have lost this one, the self-belief would have gone down a lot. But now that I've won it, I feel like I can do it again.
1: England's cricketers got a 115-run victory over New Zealand on day four of the first test at Lord's. And Formula One Championship leader Kimi Antonelli made it five race wins in a row with victory at the Monaco Grand Prix. From Sky News, I'm Daisy Steele.
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1: The top stories this hour. Iran has launched waves of missiles towards Israel for the first time since the ceasefire was agreed in April. Tehran says the attack was in response to Israel's continued strikes in Lebanon. Israel's military says it intercepted all of the missiles and has warned it will retaliate. Iran's Revolutionary Guard Corps has issued this statement, which was broadcast on state television.
2: Our acceptance of the ceasefire on April the 8th was conditional upon the cessation of hostilities on all fronts. However, as always, the United States and the Zionist regime failed to uphold their commitments. They continued their aggression and crimes in Lebanon and repeatedly violated the ceasefire.
1: A powerful earthquake has struck the southern Philippines, prompting tsunami warnings in Indonesia and Japan. The quake measured at up to magnitude 7.8. Ukraine's president and his key European allies have agreed five conditions they say are needed for a just and lasting peace deal with Russia. After talks in London last night, Sir Keir Starmer, Emmanuel Macron and Friedrich Merz pledged their continued support for Kiev and called for a halt to the fighting. The leaders also stressed the importance of US involvement in any future negotiations. Volodymyr Zelensky says Ukraine has been forced to respond to Russian aggression.
3: We will not just silently die, and we will respond, and we will be stronger and stronger each day, day by day. That's why we show that our drones will come to them.
1: Denmark's team doctor says Christian Eriksen is doing well after collapsing in a friendly against Ukraine. The former Tottenham and Manchester United midfielder previously suffered a cardiac arrest during the Euro 2020 5 years ago. England's cricketers made a positive start to their rebuild after a disappointing Ashes with a 115-run win against New Zealand on day four of the first test. And Italian Kimi Antonelli has won the Monaco Grand Prix. From Sky News, I'm Daisy Steele.
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1: The top stories this hour. Iran has fired multiple waves of missiles towards northern Israel in a major escalation of tensions between the two countries. The Islamic Revolutionary Guard Corps says the attacks mark the start of what it calls a week of continuous strikes after Israel carried out raids on Hezbollah targets in southern Beirut. Most of the missiles appear to have been intercepted. Israel's military says Iran has made a grave mistake and has warned it's ready to strike back. Our reporter Adam Parsons is in Jerusalem.
2: Iran has now said that if there is any Israeli response, it will almost mechanically itself launch another wave. It says it has a list of Israeli targets that it is ready to go for.
1: A strong earthquake has just struck the southern Philippines. Several countries in the region, including the Philippines, Indonesia and Japan, have issued tsunami warnings. A Sikh community leader says members of his faith have been attacked every day since Vikram Digwa was sentenced for the murder of Henry Novak in Southampton. He says incidents have been reported across the country since police body cam footage showed the dying teenager being wrongly accused of racism. European leaders have been discussing how to bring the war in Ukraine to an end. Sir Keir Starmer hosted talks in London last night alongside Vladimir Zelensky and other allies. In sport, England's cricketers won the first test against New Zealand by 115 runs on day four at Lord's. Captain Ben Stokes says his side adapted well to the tricky playing surface.
3: You're never sure what you're going to get presented with in terms of conditions or whatever it may be, and I thought the way that we identified the conditions that was in front of us this week and identified the way that we thought we needed to go about it, we did that very quickly, and I think that's a huge contribution as to why we've came out with the win this week.
1: Formula One Championship leader Kimi Antonelli took victory at an eventful Monaco Grand Prix, and Alexander Zverev is the French Open tennis champion after being a runner-up in three previous Grand Slam finals. From Sky News, I'm Daisy Steele.
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1: Top stories this hour. Tensions have flared in the Middle East as Israel launches retaliatory strikes on Iran after coming under fire from Iranian missiles. Iran's Revolutionary Guard says their attacks were in response to Israel's continued targeting of Lebanon. The exchange of fire is the first since a fragile ceasefire came into effect in April. More from our US correspondent David Blevins in Washington.
2: We have also heard from the Pentagon, by the way. They say there has been no US military involvement in defending Israel against these Iranian strikes, but that it is, in their words, an active situation, and they are continuing to monitor it.
1: The number of deaths linked to long waits in emergency departments across England has risen almost tenfold over the past decade. The Royal College of Emergency Medicine claims there were 15,860 excess deaths in 2025. President Ian Higginson says it's unacceptable.
3: If this was any other part of society, or indeed any other part of the health service, this would be a national scandal. And our patients deserve the attention that they are not getting. We're calling on the government to stop the quick fixes and to start coming up with long-term strategic solutions.
1: The NHS says it's bringing down waiting times outside A&E departments. Meanwhile, newly released figures show hundreds of patients have been harmed in England in so-called never events. Overall, 121 of the incidents related to foreign objects like cotton wool balls or guide wires being left inside someone after surgery. There are calls for a full trafficking investigation to be launched into the activities of former Harrods boss Mohammed Al-Fayed. More than 400 allegations of sexual misconduct have been made against the late billionaire. Denmark's team doctor says Christian Eriksen is doing well after collapsing in a friendly against Ukraine. The former Tottenham midfielder previously suffered a cardiac arrest on the pitch at Euro 2020. And finally, Broadway's biggest night of the year saw Liberation take top prize at the 2026 Tony Awards. John Lithgow won Best Leading Actor in a Play for his portrayal of Roald Dahl in Giant. From Sky News, I'm Chris Milligan.
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5: Good morning. In London town, temperatures are increasing to 17 degrees Celsius. Thundery showers throughout the day, which will lead to a very, very cold spells later on this evening. Doesn't really feel like summer, does it? Also, looking in the Midlands as well, temperatures are increasing to 16 degrees Celsius. Again, thundery showers throughout the day, so do wrap up wherever you are.
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5: 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So let's talk. 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
1: Sixteen minutes past six is the time. Wakey, wakey, rise and shine. A very good morning. It is Kajal with a really bad throat. I've had this over the weekend. It's actually better than what it was over the weekend. Really, really bad actually on Saturday. So I'm going to keep it very short and sweet. Kajal with you till 10 on 1035 medium wave, tap radio, online, Leica radio mobile app. Leica Gold and Leica Radio Midland, starting off with two amazing back-to-back tracks from the film Saying Kitni Hasrat Hai Hame. Beautiful one, right? And then from the film Karma, De Daru. Subah subah daru. Main to keh rahi hu ki coffee peeno na. Subah subah. Ya chai ya jo bhi hai. Lekin daru subah subah to nahi peena chahiye. Anyways, we've got some more fab music coming up. I would ask you this morning, what's for breakfast? I'm very hungry, but Donnie has just literally said to me, no, Kaj, we're not ordering breakfast. He says that actually, we should get breakfast from home. This is the right thing. Some bread or cereal should come home. I'm probably going to do that from tomorrow. No, actually, I'm not. That's a lie. He's going to do that. But for now, you can tell us what you're eating for breakfast.
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0: Laika Gold, traffic and travel.
4: Good morning, this is Cameron McGarva here. First of all, to Barking Riverside and Longreach Road, that's currently closed in both directions due to a police incident from Creek Road through to River Road. Dagenham A13, seen the usual congestion already this morning from Raynham to Barking and the Lodge Avenue flyover, and the A2 westbound just before the Bean interchange coming from Cobham and Strood, already slow and a travel time there of around 10 minutes. To the Tube, Central Line staff shortage, Underground Station closed, trains not stopping at Bethnal Green. We've got Victoria Line minor delays reported there due to some overrunning engineering works, and do check your flights for Heathrow, some changes this morning. That's your latest traffic and travel.
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20: 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Tasty track of the hour brought to you by Coca Noodles.

0: What a classic from the hit film Ishara. You heard it on The Breakfast Show. 6:32 is the time. 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
0: Okay, so starting off this morning with The Sun, Katie Price tells her husband Lee Andrews to come clean on how he wound up in an Emirati jail. Andrews is reportedly being held in Dubai's Al Awira jail after being allegedly arrested last month. On the Daily Mail, a new campaign is demanding Britain bolster its defence spending. On The Times, the government is preparing to announce a ban on harmful social media content for children. On The Daily Telegraph, Iran's attack on Israel leads the tabloid. And on The Daily Express, foreign criminals boast that Britain won't send us back. On The Daily Star, bars at England's World Cup camp in Kansas City are selling bottles of wine for more than £1,000. On The Daily Mirror, the tabloid this morning launches its campaign to stop children drowning in the UK. A classroom of children die every year. On The iPaper, Andy Burnham will challenge Sir Keir Starmer for the keys to number 10 within just 2 weeks if he wins the Makerfield by-election. On The Financial Times, OpenAI's planned revamp of ChatGPT, turning the already hugely popular app into a super app, is on the front page of the tabloid. And finally, on The Metro, David Lammy's stern words for J.D. Vance makes the front page of the tabloid. The deputy PM told the U.S. vice president that it was wrong to blame a mass invasion of migrants for the death of Henry Nowak. That's the latest on the tabloids. Let's get back to the music here on Laika Radio Network.
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0: And let's play another 90s track from the hit film Raja Babu. 6:35 is the time. Wakey, wakey, rise and shine.

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0: Greater London. This is Cajal on Breakfast. Leica Gold, traffic and travel.
1: Good morning, Cameron McGarvey here. Now, first of all, to Long Reach Road, Barking Riverside. We've got that closed in both directions due to a police incident from Creek Road through to River Road. M11 southbound got delays just before the North Circular. Current travel time, 15 minutes. And now seeing some slow traffic on the M4 onto the elevated section eastbound stretch from Junction 3 for the A312 at Hayes to Junction 2 for the A4 at Brentford. Public transport, we've got staff shortage reported on the Central Line, the Underground Station closed and trains not stopping at Bethnal Green and Victoria Line. We've got minor delays there due to earlier overrunning engineering works. That's your latest traffic and travel.
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0: Aisha Bhosle and the vocals there, and that's from the film Khoon Paseena. I had to think about that for a second. Usse pehle aapne suna film Yaarana se Door Utha Dil Toota.
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0: 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Don't forget, 7 baje ke baad hum leke aa rahe hain aapke liye Bollywood flashbacks. 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
1: The top stories this hour. A fragile ceasefire in the Middle East is on the brink of collapse after tensions escalated overnight between Iran and Israel. Tehran launched missile strikes on Israel in retaliation for their continued hits on Lebanon. And Israel has fired back, despite Donald Trump reportedly telling Benjamin Netanyahu not to respond. Alex Gardler is a spokesperson for the Israeli embassy in the UK. He insists that Washington understands Israel's position.
2: The relationship is good and will continue to be good. There are challenges regarding Iran and regarding Hezbollah, and I think it's something that needs to be very clear. We need to end this once and for all.
1: Hundreds of NHS patients in England have been harmed due to errors that should have never happened between 2025 and this year. They include operations on wrong body parts and surgical gloves being left behind after procedures. At least four people have died and 200 injured after an earthquake struck southern Philippines. The 7.8 magnitude quakes caused buildings to collapse and damaged infrastructure. There are calls for a full trafficking investigation to be launched as part of a police probe into Mohammed Al-Fayed. More than 400 allegations of sexual misconduct have been made against the late Harrods owner, dating between 1977 and 2014. Shanta Sundarasan says she's been fighting for justice after being assaulted over three decades ago.
3: It's impacted my family. It's impacted the manner in which I've approached my jobs. I've been petrified to be in rooms on my own. It's had a profound impact, and I'm just glad that now I'm able to heal a little bit.
1: Denmark midfielder Christian Eriksen is recovering in hospital after collapsing in a friendly against Ukraine. He'd previously suffered a cardiac arrest 5 years ago on the pitch at Euro 2020. And actor John Lithgow's made history by becoming the oldest man to win a Tony Award. The 80-year-old won Best Lead Actor for his role as Roald Dahl in Giant, which he also performed on London's West End. From Sky News, I'm Chris Milligan.
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7: Good morning in London town. Temperatures are 17 degrees Celsius, thundery showers throughout the day, very, very cold spells as well. So do wrap up warm wherever you are. Same applies in the Midlands. The temperatures are increasing to 16 degrees Celsius. Again, thundery showers throughout the day. So do wrap up warm.
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7: 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Wakey, wakey, rise and shine. 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And this hour we bring you Bollywood Flashback. Good morning.
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1: 16 minutes past 7 is the time. Make wake your eyes and shine. A very good morning, Kajal, with you till 10 o'clock. My voice is almost going, so I do apologise. But maybe it's better for you because we'll have more music than less talk, right? So starting off, of course, with two back-to-back tracks here in the second hour of The Breakfast Show with Phool Aur Kaante, Maine Pyaar Tumhe Se Kiya Hai. And then from the film Sautan, Lata Mangeshkar on the vocals with Zindagi Pyar Ka Geet. 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And on our sister radio station this morning, Laika Radio, London and Manchester, we have the one and only Donnie Brusco. Good morning to Ramila. Good morning to Arun Bhai. Good morning to number ending in 744. Nanta Nahidia. Harishrudha, good morning to you. Reena as well. Pradeep, Himanshu, Prakash, Preeti. And Mahesh has already had round two of breakfast this morning. Wow, look at that. He just got out of work and he's had fruits galore this morning. Divya from Harrow, good morning to you as well. Inderjeet Thakur and Zaheer as well. Assalamu alaikum. Niranjan, good morning to you. And Rajendra Raj, thanks for your message. Somebody sent me their breakfast this morning as well. Number ending in 4359. Toh aap kabhi dete nahi hai, lekin jo breakfast aapne bheja subah subah, I really wish I could have some. He's sent a really nice work. Well-cooked omelette with salad. It's really, really, really nice. Mahendra Patel, good morning to you. And number ending in 431, good morning to you. And Banu as well. Usha, Imran, lots of love to you as well this morning. Everyone's saying my voice has changed. Voice nahi change hua hai. It's just a sore throat. So don't worry about it. I'm fine. If I wasn't well, then I wouldn't be here, right? So anyways, let's get back to the music. Like in music, Besh gonna say, pehle, let's play Bollywood Flashback.
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1: So Niranjan's the first one to give me the answer with Inderjeet Thakur as well. Well done. And who else? 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Thank you. I know everybody's telling me what to drink this morning. And trust me, I'm having my hot drinks. Prakash Sumaya, you got the actor right. 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It's quite an easy one this morning, right? Let's get back to the music. Nice 70s classic.

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0: Ye hai Like a Gold. 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
2: Good morning, this is Cameron McGarva here. Now starting with the A13 westbound at Dagenham, stop start from Raynham to Barking and the Lodge Avenue flyover, travel time 35 minutes. River Road at Barking Riverside, still closed there both directions due to a police incident between the bus garage and the City Bond warehouse at Creekmouth. The M11 southbound, usual delays before the North Circular, and the M4 Heathrow Spur Road, looking slow before the tunnels heading in towards the terminals. And to your tubes and trains, Central Line, we've got a staff shortage, underground station closed at Bethnal Green, and Victoria Line still got minor delays reported due to earlier over engineering works.
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0: And that's a track to play, of course, on the Monday morning. We all need it, right? A bit of motivation. Cece Munzel is the name of the film, and you heard it here on The Breakfast Show. Good morning. Right, we've got a good morning to Mithul Zahir. We've got Sandhya from Sheffield, who's got the answer. Answer right for today's Bollywood flashback. We've also got Jay Patel's got the answer right as well. Ramila, you've got it right. So has Arun Bhai. And so has Mahesh. And Manoj, you've got the answer right as well. And number ending in 996, you've got the answer right. So a lot of you getting the answer right this morning for today's Bollywood flashback. Lekin agar aapne dialogue miss kiya, to chaliye hum dobara sunate hain aapke liye. This is the dialogue for today's Bollywood flashback.
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0: Well, it's supposed to be anyway, but mausam ka haal aaj aapko hi pata hai ki barish aur barish hai. Lekin don't forget, by next week we should start to look a little bit, well, start to feel a bit hotter. And I hear there's a heat wave coming on as well. Let's get back to the music. We're going to play something which was actually released on 7th of June 1996. 30 years of this particular film, starring Anil Kapoor, Juhi Chawla, Shakti Kapoor, and directed by David Dhawan with music composed by Anand Menon. It is, of course, Loafer.
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0: What a classic that is from the hit film Shakti. Aapne suna on the breakfast show. 11 minutes to 8 is the time. Let's reveal today's Bollywood flashback. Lekin usse pehle.
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1: Good morning, Jatin and Dinesh as well. And Girish, you've all got the answer right for today's Bollywood flashback. It is, of course, Mr. Natwarlal, which was released on this day in 1979, starring Amitabh Bachchan, Rekha, Ajit Kadir Khan, and Amjad Khan, with, of course, music composed by Rajesh Roshan, which I'll be playing up next.
0: Leica Gold, traffic and travel.
2: Good morning, this is Cameron McGarvey here. First of all, to the A40 Western Avenue at Greenford, heading into town eastbound from the Greenford flyover to the Medway underpass. We've got an accident partially blocking the road, congestion back to South Ruislip as well. Barking Riverside River Road, exactly. We've got that closed both directions due to a police incident between the bus garage and the City Bond warehouse. And the A13 westbound at Dagenham, stop start from Raynham to Barking and the Lodge Avenue flyover, with a travel time now 40 minutes. Centre line, staff shortage with the underground station closed at Bethnal Green. I've still got minor delays reported on the Victoria line. That's your traffic and travel.
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19: Hey there, main hoon Bali Brambat. 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
2: Top stories this hour. Iran has launched waves of missiles towards Israel for the first time since the ceasefire was agreed in April. Tehran says the attack was in response to Israel's continued strikes in Lebanon. Israel has returned fire, claiming to have hit military targets in central Iran. Iran's Revolutionary Guard Corps has issued this statement, which was broadcast on state television.
3: Our acceptance of the ceasefire on April the 8th was conditional upon the cessation of hostilities on all fronts. However, as always, the United States and the Zionist regime failed to uphold their commitments. They continued their aggression and crimes in Lebanon and repeatedly violated the ceasefire.
2: Meanwhile, stock markets in Asia have fallen in response to the escalating violence, with the price of oil rising again. In London, the FTSE 100 opens shortly. In other news, Keir Starmer is reportedly poised to announce a ban on social media for under-16s within the next 10 days. The Prime Minister is said to be preparing to unveil the plans to restrict online activity to protect young people from harmful content. It follows a nationwide consultation that closed last month. Our political correspondent Alex Rogers says the details are still unclear.
4: The Times is saying that he wants to stop some high-risk platforms while allowing access to some that are maybe a bit safer. So we don't really know what that looks like. So it does feel like maybe the debate around that could prolong things as well. Is there a bit more of kicking the can down the road?
2: More than 400 so-called never events have happened in the NHS in England in the past 12 months. They include having the wrong body part operated on or items being left inside patients after surgery. Four people have been killed by an earthquake in the Philippines. The quake, which measured magnitude 7.8, has caused buildings to collapse and damaged infrastructure. And finally, Denmark's team doctor says Christian Eriksen is doing well after collapsing in a friendly against Ukraine. The former Tottenham and Manchester United midfielder previously suffered a cardiac arrest on the pitch at Euro 2020 5 years ago. From Sky News, I'm Chris Milligan.
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8: Good morning. Temperatures in London town are increasing to 17 degrees Celsius. Thundery showers and sunny spells mixed together, including in the Midlands as well. The temperatures are increasing to 16 degrees Celsius.
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8: 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I still managed to do that. 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

0: that's how we continue the breakfast show here on Like a Golden, Like a Radio. Midlands, 8:15 is the time. Hello, hello, hello.
1: Gold Breakfast with Kajal.
0: It wasn't meant to start like this today. Honestly, it wasn't. But I've had this sore throat. In fact, I had a cough on Friday and had gone out with a friend, and he said, "You should not have come out, Kat. You should not have." I said, "No, no, no, it's just a cough." And then my Saturday got so bad that my voice literally went. And yesterday, all I did was coughing. And today, I thought, no, you know what? I feel better. I woke up thinking, yeah, I feel better, even though I was coughing all night. And then I came into work and I was like, yeah, I'm not talking today. I'm trying not to anyway. Kajal with you till 10, if I can survive that long, which I'm sure I can with less talk and more music. But just to remind you, in this hour, I'm leke aa rahi hoon aapke liye morning mantra. Started off this hour with Bombay, Kehna Hi Kya, and then of course, Saveri Wali Gaadi se aapne suna, Dekho Ye Kaun Aaya. Aur ek aur pyara sa geet hum sunana cha rahe hain. In fact, today we celebrate the happy wala birthday of the renowned, the most beautiful actress, one of the most beautiful actresses, also known for her beautiful hair. And that is, of course, Dimple Kapadia. That's why she celebrates a happy wala birthday today. In fact, she's 69 today. And Dimple Kapadia, as you know, has appeared in Hindi films throughout since the 70s. She aspired to become an actress from a really young age, and she received her first opportunity through her father's efforts to launch her in the film industry. So at the age of 14, she was discovered by filmmaker Raj Kapoor, who cast her in the title role of his teen romance Bobby. So we'll play a lovely track from that film, but first...
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0: Why would a listener say that this voice sounds cute? Carmony, I'm not getting you this morning. She says, your voice sounds, this voice suits you. You sound cute. Yeah, right.
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2: Good morning, Cameron McGarver here. Now, the M25 clockwise from Junction 1B Dartford to Junction 2 for the A2 at Darren Interchange. We've got the road blocked actually with a multi-vehicle accident. Long delays and congestion to 2 miles before the Junction 30 at Lakeside. So, very slow this morning. Dagenham A13 westbound stop start from Raynham to Barking and the Lodge Avenue flyover. And A40 Western Avenue at Greenford. We've got the accident partially blocking the road from the Greenford flyover to the Medway underpass. And again, very slow there. To public transport, Northern Line points failure at Camden Town and minor delays are reported. That's your traffic and travel.
3: 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Signed, Daniel S. Oh, actually, scrap that. 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Blimey, less than an hour.
4: Local rescue, nationwide. Nothing beats near. Green flag.
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0: What a classic. It's from the film Mera Ghar Mere Bachche. And that's, of course, Mukesh and Suman Kalyanpur on the vocals. You had it on the breakfast show. 8:30 is the time.
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0: Like our goal. 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
5: Kajal ka morning mantra

You've all heard the, what can I call it, the phrase Monday blues. Many people know the feeling. Sunday evening arrives and instead of enjoying the last few hours, we start to dread about, oh my gosh, it's a brand new week and I'm not prepared and wapas kaam pe jana hai ya college jana hai ya uni, whatever it is, wherever it is you go, ya school jana hai. Or kabhi kabhi na hum thoda sa, like we get anxious, anxiety khil jata hai, and then of course there are other things that we dread about the starting of the new week. But actually, instead of worrying and having this hold on yourself about how Monday is coming and I'm not prepared, why not learn to enjoy the last few hours of the weekend? Instead of worrying about ke Monday and I've got unfinished tasks and busy schedules and I've got pressure of the week. You know, that's called Sunday scaries or Monday blues, which is very, very common. But what if Sunday evening could become something you actually look forward to? Rather than seeing it the end of your freedom, try viewing it as an opportunity to care for your mental well-being and create a positive foundation for the week ahead. I'll give you an example. Har Sunday ko, agar main ghar pe hoon, I make sure I have a bubble bath. I make sure I have my lavender tea afterwards. I make sure I have me time. I make sure that my room is prepared and clean for the rest of the week. In fact, I make sure my house is clean for the rest of the week because obviously the house is always used. And I never get time to do all the cleaning every day. I get tired as well. So I make sure everything is done. I make sure that, you know, I've like made sure that I'm up to date with my appointments. I check what my top priorities are. And I see, is there something which can wait till later on? And is there something I need to prepare in advance? And then to make, you know, like to get look forward to the week, I arrange at least one meeting or one date with a friend. Whether it's a coffee date, dinner date, doesn't matter. But I always try to arrange with one friend at least per week. I watch my favorite TV program. Try to do a new recipe, but I still haven't done that yet. I work on a hobby. And I'm just giving you some ideas which would help you get over Monday blues. And this you should start on every Sunday. Many people begin this week with a very overwhelming list of goals and expectations, and this can quickly lead to stress, disappointment and burnout. So instead, focus on progress rather than perfection. And also, mental health really plays a big part in this. Also, ask yourself, what went well this week? What am I proud of? What challenges did I overcome? What is it that I can do again and again to make my week much more exciting? Mental health plays a big part when it comes to Monday blues. And unfortunately, kafi log is duniya mein hi suffer karte hain Monday blues. So make your Sunday so exciting that you look forward to Monday. Reset yourself. Organize yourself. Go on, book that date with a friend. Chahe wo coffee ho ya dinner, jo bhi hai. Look forward to Monday as if it's a friend you're looking forward to, as if it's your best friend, as if it's your partner. Look forward to Monday as if it's meant to be for you.

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0: Pooja Bhosle and Kishore Kumar, the vocals from the hit film Daulat. I really need to keep quiet now, shouldn't I? 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It's 10 minutes to 9. Got Currency and Gold Rate coming up, and then one more beautiful track.
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2: Good morning, this is Cameron McGarvey here. The M25 clockwise from junction 1B Dartford to junction 2 for the A2 at Darren. Severe delays, three lanes closed with a multi-vehicle accident and congestion to halfway back on the junction 29 at Romford. Very slow this morning. Roehampton, we've got Danebury Avenue closed in both directions due to an accident there and travelling very slow on the approach. A13 westward at Dagenham, stop start from Raynham to Barking and the Lodge Avenue flyover with a travel time of 40 minutes. Public transport, we've got Northern Line, early points failure at Camden Town. Normal service has now resumed there and we've still got delays reported on the Victoria Line. That's your traffic and travel.
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1: Top stories this hour. A fragile ceasefire in the Middle East is on the brink of collapse after tensions escalated overnight between Iran and Israel. Tehran launched missile strikes on Israel in retaliation for their continued hits on Lebanon. And Israel has fired back despite Donald Trump reportedly telling Benjamin Netanyahu not to respond. Alex Gandler is a spokesperson for the Israeli embassy in the UK. He insists that Washington understands Israel's position.
2: The relationship is good and will continue to be good. There are challenges regarding Iran and regarding Hezbollah, and I think it's something that needs to be very clear. We need to end this once and for all.
1: The government insists it will be taking action on children's access to social media ahead of an expected announcement from the Prime Minister in the next 10 days. It could include a blanket ban for under 16, similar to one in Australia. But Minister Baroness Jackie Smith says nothing's been agreed yet.
3: This isn't a question of whether we will act on some of the concerns around social media use for young people. It's what we should most appropriately do. So we're looking at international evidence, we're looking at what we've heard from young people and parents themselves, but also what the expert evidence tells us.
1: A government consultation ended last month. A man will appear in court later after being charged with the alleged rape of two teenage girls in Great Yarmouth last month. Romanian national Madeline Alinca was stopped at the port of Dover trying to re-enter the UK. New data suggests almost 16,000 deaths were linked to long waits in England's emergency departments last year. The Royal College of Emergency Medicine says the figure's risen almost tenfold over the past decade. Denmark midfielder Christian Eriksen's undergoing tests in hospital after collapsing on the pitch during their friendly with Ukraine. The team's doctor says he's doing well. And finally, actor John Lithgow's made history by becoming the oldest man to win a Tony Award. The 80-year-old won Best Lead Actor for his role as Roald Dahl in Giant, which he also performed on London's West End. From Sky News, I'm Chris Milligan.
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4: From the case files of Miss Maureen 118212, the case of the replacement rodent.
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8: Morning in London town, temperatures are increasing to 17 degrees Celsius, thundery showers and some light sunny spells throughout the day, including in the Midlands, temperatures are increasing to 16 degrees Celsius.
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8: Three minutes past 9 is the time. 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Kajal with you till 10 o'clock here on The Breakfast Show. Leica Gold and Leica Radio Midlands. I'm going to try and keep it a minimum talk and more music. But just to remind you, this week's Artist of the Week is Kishore Kumar. So get those songs coming through.
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1: Quarter past nine is the time. Hello, hello, hello. Kajal with you till 10 here on The Breakfast Show. Like a Gold, like a Radio Midland. Starting off with two amazing back-to-back songs as always. Dushmani, Banno Teri Akhiyan. And then from the hit film Sirsila, Ye Kahan Aa Gaye Hum. So I've had some peppermint tea this morning. I think it's making a difference. I think you can tell as well. It's making a bit of a difference. But let's not get too overexcited. First of all, good morning to Rajiv. Want to wish his daughter Richa the best for her biology A-level exams. Lots of love from Rajiv, dad, Anjana, mom, brothers Nikhil and Akshay, and me. Apparently, I'm your foy, Kajal foy as well. Thank you so much. Meena Trivedi said, wishing my beautiful mom, Jaya Ben, a very, very happy birthday. She's very beautiful, by the way. She's been an inspiration for all of us. And you say, thank you for everything you've done for us. Keep smiling and shining from your lovely daughters, Bhavna, Anita, Sonal and Minal. Happy 94th birthday, mom. She doesn't look 94 at all. Okay, so in this hour, Mlikari Artist of the Week, Amar Naya Artist of the Week, and we're gearing up for this amazing, amazing show that's taking place in Chingford in Essex on 19th of June in celebration of Kishore Kumar. It's called Crazy for Kishore, and Crazy for Kishore is actually a whole night dedication of Kishore Kumar songs, and it's a special musical night featuring Joy, Indrani, Sanjay and 515 band as well, taking place on Friday 19th of June at the Prince Regent Hotel in Essex. 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Aap call bhi kar sakte hain 0208 514 5400, and of course exclusive radio partner Leica Gold. So this week aap aur bhi Kishore Kumar gana sun sakte hain. In fact, a request bhi kar sakte hain for our Artist of the Week. And if you've not played the song in the last 5 days in any of the shows, then maybe I can play it in this hour. So come on then, choose your favorite Kishore Kumar song right now.
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1: Well, I got to say good morning to Bharat Patel, Rita Azwa, Nirmala, Aruna. Thanks for the remedies, by the way. Thank you all for your remedies. everyone's asking, what are you doing here? Wo zukam aisa kuch nahi hai, sirf gala kharab hai aur kuch nahi. And I know gala to chahiye is show karne ke liye, lekin I'm sure you're enjoying more music, less talk, right? So I can still do the show. Like a Gold, like a Radio Midlands.

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2: Good morning, Cameron McGarver here. The M25 clockwise still got severe delays. Three lanes closed from junction 1B Dartford to junction 2 for the A2 at Darrant. Really very slow this morning. The M4 westbound from junction 7 Slough West to junction 8 at Maidenhead. Good news, all lanes have reopened after that early broken down vehicle was recovered. But still a bit slow though on the approach. A204 St Matthews Road at Brixton. We had an earlier broken down bus at Brixton Hill and traffic still queuing, although the bus has now been recovered. And to your tubes, we've still got delays on the central line due to an earlier passenger incident at Marble Arch. That's your latest traffic and travel.
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0: What a classic, Mohammed Rafi in the vocals. Hey, Husna Zara Jag, and you heard it here on Laika Radio Network. The film is Meri Mehboob. And Kush is standing here right now. Kush, at least if you're going to come in the studio, don't come empty-handed. Apart from your makeup bag, which I do appreciate. But at least like coffee, chai. Oh, she's going to make... What are you making me? You can speak. It's okay. You can speak. Yeah, this one.
1: I make you kadak chai.
0: I don't drink chai.
1: Because your voice is not very kadak.
0: But
1: I make you kadak coffee.
0: Which one? The one in this kitchen?
1: Whatever you want.
0: No, I want the peppermint tea, the herbal one.
1: Okay, on its way, Your Majesty.
0: Thank you. That's how we roll at Laika Radio Network.
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0: So artist of the week is Abbas Kumar Ganguly, but also known as Kishore Kumar in the Bollywood industry. The most greatest, most influential and dynamic singers in the history of Indian music and the most popular singer in the Indian subcontinent, notable for his yodeling and the ability to sing songs in different voices. Unfortunately, ye yodeling main to nahi kar sakti hu, lekin I'm sure we can hear a lot of Kishore Kumar songs this week.
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0: Praveen, you've requested this song for our Artist of the Week, Kishore Kumar. I think it's the perfect start to Artist of the Week.

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0: I think this song is definitely dedicated to Kush because वो सच्ची में मेरे herbal tea लेके आई है, वो भी हमारे किचन से. वैसे जगह मस्ती कर रही है, लेकिन actually if somebody does ask for चाय कॉफी ऑन एयर, she does, she will go out of her way to make it, she's done that. A very good morning to Minal. Minal Trivedi, आपने कहा कि आपकी सिस्टर की 70th birthday थी on 6th of June, so wishing her lots and lots of love. Anita, I hope you had a brilliant, brilliant birthday and celebrated with your family as always.
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0: So my own sister has told me, often told me to go home. 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I'm sure I'll be okay by tomorrow. This is Kajal signing up, Like a Radio Network.

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1: Good morning, this is Cameron McGarvey here. Now we'll start with the M25 clockwise from Junction 1B Dartford to Junction 2 for the A2 at Darrenth Interchange. Three lanes still closed with severe delays due to an accident. Congestion back towards Junction 29 at Romford. Now the A13 westbound at Dagenham

0: stop start between Raynham and Barking and the Lodge Avenue flyover with a travel time 35 minutes. And the A226 London Road at Squanscombe, we've got the accident with the road partially blocked between Manor Way and Craylands Lane. And then public transport, we've got issues on the Heathrow Airport actually. All flights are reduced because of the conflict in the Middle East.
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1: Top stories this hour. Iran's Revolutionary Guard says it's begun a full week of continuous strikes after firing missiles towards Israel overnight. Tehran says it's in response to continued Israeli attacks on Lebanon. Despite Donald Trump warning not to respond, Israel carried out airstrikes in Iran. Former Israeli Prime Minister Naftali Bennett says they have a right to defend themselves.
2: We're an independent country. We were attacked last night by dozens of Iranian ballistic missiles, and any independent sovereign country has to defend itself. We did nothing to provoke this attack.
1: The Prime Minister has confirmed he wants to see a ban on young people sending and receiving sexually explicit images. Sir Keir Starmer has called on tech companies operating in the UK to introduce device controls to prevent the images being sent. Speaking at London Tech Week, the PM warned firms the government will step in if they don't comply with his demand.
3: This is not an impossible challenge. These are some of the most innovative companies in the world, and I believe they can solve it. But if they choose not to, then we will act and we will change the law.
1: Meanwhile, the Prime Minister could be on the verge of announcing a ban on children accessing what are described as harmful online platforms. It's reported Sir Keir Starmer has decided to proceed after speaking to bereaved parents. A man will appear in court later after being charged with the alleged rape of two teenage girls in Great Yarmouth last month. Romanian national Madeline Elinca was stopped at the port of Dover trying to re-enter the UK. More than 400 so-called never events have happened in the NHS in England in the past 12 months. They include things like having the wrong body part operated on. And finally, Denmark's team doctor says he's spoken with Christian Eriksen this morning and says he's doing well. The midfielder collapsed during their friendly against Ukraine. Morten Boesen says he believes he'll be discharged from hospital soon. From Sky News, I'm Chris Milligan.
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21: The top stories this hour. Iran and Israel have fired missiles at each other for the first time since a fragile ceasefire came into force in April. Tehran says it begins a week of continuous strikes. It's in retaliation for Israeli attacks on Lebanon. The Prime Minister says he wants to see tech firms block children from seeing and receiving nude images on their devices. He's told industry leaders to bring in the changes voluntarily or the law will be changed. Former Safeguarding Minister Jess Phillips quit her job over what she claimed was the slow progress on measures tackling violence against women and girls. She's welcomed the move.
22: Even if what we were announcing today was the actual legislation, that would still take nigh on a year. So asking the tech companies to do it and then legislating, it has the potential to make this happen quicker. I only wish that we had done this a year ago.
21: A 19-year-old woman's died after gunshots were heard at a house in North London. A murder investigation's been launched following the incident in Finchley in the early hours of this morning. The Sikh Federation is calling for a public inquiry into the catastrophic multi-agency failure surrounding the death of Henry Novak. The teenager was stabbed to death by 23-year-old Vikram Digwa last week. There have been calls for a change in the law which allows members of the religion to carry ceremonial daggers. Dabinderjit Singh's from the organisation.
23: People like Digwa shouldn't be carrying around offensive weapons if they've got a violent tendency. And my understanding of the new law that went through at the end of April, if you carry a bladed weapon with the intention of committing violence, it's up to 7 years imprisonment.
21: Mauritius says it hasn't received any US proposal on the Chagos Islands. It was reported in The Telegraph that Donald Trump was considering buying the island after the planned handover from the UK. And Denmark's team doctor says he thinks Christian Eriksen will be discharged from hospital soon. It's after the midfielder collapsed during their friendly with Ukraine yesterday. It comes just 5 years after he suffered a cardiac arrest during a match at Euro 2020. From Sky News, I'm Chris Milligan.
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2: Top stories this hour. Sir Keir Starmer has told tech companies to block children from being able to send or receive explicit images or face a ban. The government wants devices to have inbuilt controls as a safeguard. A consultation on how to regulate children's access to the internet ended last month. Conservative leader Kemi Badenoch wants an outright social media ban.
3: Banning certain features is not enough. Social media is for adults, not for children. These platforms are designed to be addictive, and social media companies should not be profiting of young people's anxiety, mental health or depression.
2: The mum of Barnaby Webber, who was stabbed to death by Valdo Calicane in Nottingham 2023, says every single agency failed to protect the public. Emma Webber says that after weeks of a public inquiry, the families of the three victims have learned multiple chances to stop the tragedy were missed.
4: Mental health services failed to treat and manage. Police repeatedly failed to act. Agencies didn't talk. Individuals chose to look the other way, warnings were ignored, and the fear of stigma and bias was placed above safety and duty.
2: She's called for a meeting between the government and bereaved families to discuss what needs to change. The Prime Minister says he's deeply concerned about the situation in the Middle East. Tensions are rising as tit-for-tat missile fire has been exchanged between Israel and Iran. A 19-year-old woman has died after gunshots were heard at a house in North London. The victim died at the scene in Dale Grove in Finchley just after midnight. More than 400 so-called never events have happened in the NHS in England in the past 12 months. They include things like having the wrong body part operated on. And finally, the actor John Lithgow's made history by becoming the oldest man to win a Tony Award. The 80-year-old won Best Lead Actor for his role as Roald Dahl in Giant. It's a performance that he also did in London's West End. From Sky News, I'm Chris Milligan.
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1: The top stories this hour. The Prime Minister has given tech companies an ultimatum to stop children sending and receiving explicit images on their devices. Sir Keir Starmer's told them to implement changes or face new legislation. Conservative leader Kemi Badenoch says he needs to get them off social media rather than take piecemeal action. Lib Dem deputy leader Daisy Cooper's questioned the timing of the announcement.
2: I just find it desperately sad that it has taken almost 2 years for the Prime Minister to do this. And I think it's desperately sad that he's now doing it in the context of a leadership challenge rather than doing it because it's the right thing to do.
1: The families of three people who were stabbed to death in Nottingham in 2023 say they were let down by multiple agencies. A public inquiry into the killings has highlighted several occasions where interventions should have been made with the attacker Valdo Culicane. Sir Keir Starmer has called for a return to the ceasefire in the Middle East. Iran and Israel have begun firing on each other again for the first time since April. Iran says the strikes are retaliation for Israel's continued attacks on Hezbollah in Lebanon. The Prime Minister says he's deeply concerned.
3: It is really important that all parties get back to a ceasefire. There are serious negotiations going on towards a lasting peace. It's really important that we give them every chance of success.
1: A man described as a senior lieutenant in the Kinane organised crime gang's been sentenced to 24 years in prison at a Dublin court. 40-year-old Sean McGovern admitted involvement in the Hutch Kinahan gangland feud, which led to the murder of Noel Kerwin in December 2016. Latvia's armed forces say its airspace is now safe after a drone was shot down this morning. It was destroyed by a French fighter jet based in Lithuania. And Denmark's team doctor says he's spoken with Christian Eriksen after he collapsed during their game with Ukraine yesterday. Morten Boesen says the midfielder's doing well and says he'll be discharged from hospital soon. From Sky News, I'm Chris Milligan.
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13: And a good afternoon to you. And if I look at the weather, it's 17 Celsius in the London area and it's 15 Celsius in the Midlands area. And looking at the weather here, it's perhaps bringing the odd rumble of thunder this afternoon. But after this, it will turn mostly dry with sunny spells and patchy cloud. Largely sunny by the evening.
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0: 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Because these are the evergreen songs and we are actually wishing none other than असली नाम अमीना कपाड़िया. 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And then she returned to films in 1984. Tab unki umr thi 27 saal ki. That was 2 years after separation from Rajesh Khanna. I don't want to go deeper into it because it's her birthday and we are not talking about controversies or the sad part of her life. We are wishing her a happy birthday and she should enjoy it to the fullest. Her sister is Simple Kapadia and comes from a very, very aristocratic and a rich family. And inke pitaji ne jab wo bachi thi tab se inhone kaha tha, 8-10 saal ki thi tab se unhone kaha ke tujhe acting karna chahiye filmon ke liye. 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Now it was Sagar film. अभी आपने जो गाना सुना सागर किनारे, what a hit, super duper hit film थी वो. 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And then Sagar 1984 की फिल्म में उनको award मिला, that was in 1985. And then काश फिल्म 1987 में with of course Jackie Da, Jackie Shroff के साथ. And then Drishti. Drishti film 1990 ki thi. And she got a BFJA award, which is Bengal Journalist Association. Unka award unko mila tha. And then film Lekin 1991 ki. Usme to kya music tha. Lekin film mein unko nomination mila tha for an award. But when I saw the film, I thought she deserved an award. हृदयनाथ मंगेशकर का म्यूजिक था उसमें, गुलजार साहब ने लिरिक्स लिखी थी. एंड व्हाट अ ब्यूटीफुल फिल्म लेकिन 1990. अब मैं, वी आर ओनली अलाउड टू प्ले वन सॉन्ग आउट ऑफ 1990s, सो यहाँ पे मेरी गाड़ी रुकेगी जब लेकिन और काश फिल्म के गाने मैं सुनाऊंगा. उसके बाद हम एक ट्रिब्यूट करेंगे ऑफ अ ग्रेट मैन who had never been appreciated until recently. 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That was Sebastian D'Souza and rhythm section pura jo sambhalte the percussion instruments ka. 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Like a gold, have a wonderful Monday, and I'm gonna get rid of your Monday blues now with all the songs in my show, Gold Afternoons, sponsored by Jaimin.
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0: wishing Dimple Kapadia a happy 69th birthday. We cannot play any more songs because yeah, 1990 ka gana tha, and we are only allowed one song of 90s. So next will be Dattaram Vadkar.
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0: I might surprise you by getting somebody special on the radio. That'll be from Lester. Yes, this'll be a surprise. I hope he agrees to come on the radio. It'll be wonderful.
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2: The top stories this hour. Sir Keir Starmer has told tech companies to block children from being able to send or receive explicit images or face a ban. The government wants devices to have inbuilt controls as a safeguard. A consultation on how to regulate children's access to the internet ended last month. Conservative leader Kemi Badenoch wants an outright social media ban.
3: Banning certain features is not enough. Social media is for adults, not for children. These platforms are designed to be addictive. And social media companies should not be profiting off young people's anxiety, mental health or depression.
2: The mum of Barnaby Webber, who was stabbed to death by Valdo Calicane in Nottingham in 2023, says every single agency failed to protect the public. Emma Webber says that after weeks of public inquiry, the families of the three victims have learned multiple chances to stop the tragedy were missed.
4: Mental health services failed to treat and manage. Police repeatedly failed to act. Agencies didn't talk. Individuals chose to look the other way. Warnings were ignored. And the fear of stigma and bias was placed above safety and duty.
2: She's called for a meeting between the government and bereaved families to discuss what needs to change. Meanwhile, Sir Keir Starmer has called for a return to the ceasefire in the Middle East. Iran and Israel have begun firing on each other again for the first time since April. A 19-year-old woman has died after gunshots were heard at a house in North London. The victim was pronounced dead at the scene in Dale Grove in Finchley in the early hours of this morning. BP says it paid £1.2 billion in tax in the UK last year. It includes £422 million from the energy windfall tax. And Molly Mae Hague revealed her and Tommy Fury's new baby is a boy. They've shared a video of his big sister Bambi meeting him for the first time. Tommy Fury is set to fight against retired strongman Eddie Hall on the 13th of June. From Sky News, I'm Stevie Shillinglaw.
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0: And looking at the temperatures in London, it's 17 Celsius and 15 Celsius in the Midlands. And in the afternoon, we will move through a band of rain, and then it'll be leaving mostly dry with sunny spells and patchy cloud. It will turn largely sunny by the evening.
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0: One down and two to go. We are remembering none other than the great beat and rhythm wizard, and that is Dattaram Wadkar. We'll listen to two songs and then we'll talk about him.
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4: 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Relationships are as well. 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Yeah. It can change within the year after you get married. It could change 25, 26 years after you're married. 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

01484 132 1458 या ईमेल sales@lykaradio.com. 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Tasty track of the hour brought to you by Coca Noodles.

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1: The top stories this hour. The Prime Minister has warned tech companies they have 3 months to bring in changes to smartphones that stop children accessing adult content. Keir Starmer says manufacturers need to activate built-in features that prevent under-16s taking, sharing or viewing nude images. If firms don't comply, the government will bring in legislation leading to fines or criminal liability. Here's former Safeguarding Minister Jess Phillips.
2: The technology already exists and I have seen it live in action. I want to see the operating systems leaders look very, very fast at how they can stop children taking naked images of themselves. I believe that Apple and Google could probably do this overnight.
1: It's understood Iranian and Israeli authorities have agreed to end military operations against each other. It comes after Donald Trump demanded the two-way strike stop and both countries return to the ceasefire that was brokered in April. The bereaved families of the victims of the Nottingham stabbing say there has been a miscarriage of justice and are calling for accountability and change. Valdo Calconi, who's detained indefinitely in a high-security hospital, fatally stabbed Barnaby Weber, Grace O'Malley Kumar and Ian Coates in 2023. An inquiry has been looking into Calconi's actions. Ian's son Lee says they've been badly let down.
3: I hoped it would give me some form of closure and allow me to finally begin the grieving process properly. What we have endured in this inquiry, whilst leaving us with many more questions, has shown the catastrophic failings from all services and agencies involved. It has shown a lack of candor and blatant cover-ups.
1: It's understood there could be a multi-billion pound rescue of Thames Water. Ofwat's directors will hold talks on a proposal to inject £10 billion of equity into the firm this week. A 19-year-old woman has died after gunshots were heard at a house in North London. The victim died at the scene in Dale Grove in Finchley just after midnight. And trading standards officers in Glasgow have seized almost 6,000 counterfeit squishy dumpling toys. Social media popularity has led to an increase in fake replicas. From Sky News, I'm Stevie Shillinglaw.
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4: And the temperatures receding from 17 Celsius to 9 Celsius in the London area and to 6 Celsius in the Midlands area. And tonight it's expected to be mostly dry with clear spells and some patchy cloud around, particularly towards dawn. Wonderful news.
0: 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Bali Brambat.
4: And it's Shilpa Shetty's birthday today. And it's 8 June 1975 when she was born, hence 51st birthday. First song, wishing her a very happy birthday.
0: Leica Gold. 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

0: Wow. And the excitement after that song is the competition. Yes, you can win 2 tickets for Crazy for Kishore. And the tickets are going so fast since Suresh ji came to the studio and talked to us about Crazy for Kishore. Kishore Kumar fans, get ready for Crazy for Kishore, a special musical night featuring Joy, Indrani, Sanjay with Hinal. Hinal and 515 Band. It takes place on Friday, 19th of June at the Prince Regent Hotel, Chigwell, Essex. 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I'll give you the number again. 0208-514-5400. 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Ab competition ka time hai. Okay, are you ready? You gotta give me one particular inverted commas mein aapne likhna hai Crazy for Kishore. Crazy for Kishore, and then you give me your full name, your telephone number, and your email ID. Email ID, kyunki tickets will be sent to the email ID that you will give to me. Agar email ID nahi diya, to obviously tickets nahi pahunchenge, to aap kaise jeet sakte hain. So make sure you give me Crazy for Kishore, number one. Secondly, we should have your full name. Thirdly, we should have your telephone number. And fourth, email ID. Aap itna denge, to at the end of this hour, we will have a winner. Of course, 2 tickets, free, for you, for Crazy for Kishore. Get on with it. What are you waiting for? Aur hamare artist of the week throughout the week is Kishore Kumar. Especially because of this particular show of Suresh ji. Suresh ji of Indra Travels. Yes, don't forget, Kishore Kumar fans, get ready for Crazy for Kishore, 19th of June.
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0: What a song, eh?
1: Shriman Satyavadi, 1960 ki film. 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And very soon you will see a YouTube channel interview with Sharad Vadkar ji.
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1: This is Martin with your travel. Slow on the A312 Church Road and Mandeville Road as you head from the White Hart roundabout to the Target roundabout and on to Northolt Station. It's queuing on the A406 North Circular Road southbound with the Hanger Lane gyratory. A40 Western Avenue slowing westbound before you get to Gypsy Corner. There's congestion on the A316 Chertsey Road westbound as you head from Twickenham Bridge to Hospital Bridge Road roundabout. The speed sensor's giving a travel time there around about 10 minutes. To the Tube, and no service on the Piccadilly line between Heathrow Terminal 4 and Hatton Cross, and between Heathrow Terminal 5 and Hatton Cross, and minor delays between Acton Town and Hatton Cross due to problems with the signals. That's your latest traffic and travel.
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Bav Johnny, congratulations, you're the winner of the Kishore Kumar competition. Crazy for Kishore on 19th of June. Keep trying rest of the week. Har roz competition hogi only on Gold Afternoons with Bali Brahma.

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1: The top stories this hour. Companies like Apple and Google have been given 3 months to block smartphones belonging to children from sharing nude images. Sir Keir Starmer says if big tech companies don't act, they could face fines and criminal liability. Katie Heyman-Joyce is from the Molly Rose Foundation. She's welcomed the Prime Minister's announcement.
2: The amount of harm that children are coming to online related to sextortion and intimate images that they have been coerced into sending is astronomical, and this is a really strong signal from government that they won't put up with this, and it's up to big tech now to do right by children.
1: It's reported Iran and Israel have both agreed to stop firing on each other. Donald Trump has ordered them to return to the ceasefire brokered in April. The families of the victims of the Nottingham stabbing say every single agency failed to protect their loved ones. Paranoid schizophrenic Valdo Calicane killed students Barnaby Weber and Grace O'Malley Kumar and schoolteacher Ian Coates in 2023. He's been detained indefinitely at a psychiatric hospital after admitting manslaughter and attempted murder. But Grace's father, Dr. Sanjoy Kumar, thinks he should have been convicted of cold-blooded, calculated murder.
3: He would have and could have killed many others. He should have been found guilty of multiple homicide, and he should have received a life sentence. A life sentence of pain has instead been imposed on us. The Crown Prosecution Service in the Midlands got their charging decisions wrong.
1: It's understood there could be a multi-billion pound rescue of Thames Water. Ofwat's directors will hold talks on a proposal to inject £10 billion into the firm this week. Denmark's team doctor says he's spoken with Christian Eriksen and he's doing well after collapsing on the pitch during a friendly with Ukraine. The 34-year-old previously suffered a cardiac arrest during a Euros match in 2021. And released Scottish wildcats, declared extinct in 2019, have given birth to kittens for the third year in a row. Scientists have captured images of a female carrying her babies along a path in the Cairngorms. From Sky News, I'm Stevie Shillinglaw.
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4: So any rain should start dying out overnight. Temperatures are going to go down to about 11 Celsius. Tomorrow you're looking at lows of 9, highs of 18 with a mixture of sunshine and showers. Good afternoon.
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0: Sandy Shah.
4: Would you believe it's Monday again? How are you? Hope you've had a lovely, lovely weekend. Thank you, Ali Brumbutt. He's back again tomorrow between 1 and 4. As for now, it's myself, Sandy Shah, all the way till 7 on Drive.
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0: Once again, very good afternoon. How are you? Hope you're really, really good. Hope you've had a wonderful, wonderful weekend. So it's Andy Shaw with you all the way till 7 p.m. Like I keep forgetting that. And it's good to be in your company as always, starting of a new week, which also means it's a new artist of the week. Oh, wow, what an artist of the week it is. I wouldn't know where to begin and where to end with our artist of the week, who's of course the one, the only, Kishore Kumar. My list of songs that I put together, which I was going to pair up, is longer than you can imagine. So I've had to really work hard to try and narrow it down so that Ye Yavo can kick off in style tonight in the third and final hour. If you don't know anything about Ye Yavo, you will find out, honestly. If you stick around and stay with me, you will find out exactly what that's about. But I hope you enjoyed the opening back-to-back. Very different songs, which is all good. Got a few messages coming away, and thank you for all your lovely messages. I've got to respond to all of you, which I will do very, very shortly. Got some messages coming in, and I'm going retro straight away with the next song. Hope you're going to enjoy that too. Keep them coming in.
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2: This is Martin with your travel. Still slowing on the A312 Church Road and Mandeville Road. As you head from the White Hart roundabout to the Target roundabout and then on to North Holt Station. Continues to queue on the A406 North Circular Road southbound as you head towards the Hangar Lane gyratory. A40 Western Avenue heavy westbound before Gypsy Corner. There's congestion on the A316 Chertsey Road westbound as you head from Twickenham Bridge to Hospital Bridge Road roundabout. To the Tube, and no service on the Piccadilly line between Heathrow Terminal 4 and Hatton Cross is due to problems with the signals at Hatton Cross, and severe delays on the Northern line. That's due to an earlier problem with the points at Camden Town. That's your latest traffic and travel.
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2: Oh yeah.
3: So let's have a quick look at some of the headlines this Monday afternoon. Iranian military says it's stopping strikes on Israel, but will resume if Israel attacks Lebanon. Israel carried out airstrikes on Iran after Tehran began firing missiles at Israel on Sunday. Donald Trump earlier told both countries to stop shooting. And report says that Iran's strike on Israel suggests the regime's sense of resilience is fast growing. Closer to home, Starmer tells Apple and Google to ban nude images on children's phones. At least 32 dead after major earthquake strikes southern Philippines. Something in the entertainment world, don't try and make James Bond woke. That's according to Idris Elba, who's on many occasions been linked to the next Bond role. And if you live in Makerfield, there's a by-election coming and the candidates have been debating the cost of living, energy and, of course, immigration. There's some of your headlines. Don't forget, on top of the hour, we're going to have the full national and international headlines coming your way. Got some great music all the way till 7 o'clock. I was going to say this hour, but it's all the way till 7, ideally. And next hour, we've got our usual Jute Bola. And third hour, I cannot wait. Yeah, yavo. With our new artist of the week, the one and only Kishore Kumar.
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1: So, coming up to the end of the first hour, got a lovely song coming for you at the end, just before the news. Just read this. Apparently, a new study says that 60% of us spill or drop something at least once a day. And the clumsiest spot in the UK, believe it or not, is in Cardiff. 68% of people admitted they make a mess at home pretty much daily. On the other hand, in Newcastle, the Geordies are the safest hands. They really don't drop much. The most common stains are usually troublemakers, tea, coffee, red wine, pasta sauce, fake tan, makeup and chocolate. Chocolate's really painful. When you drop a bit of chocolate and you don't realise it, it can rub off badly. The worst experience I ever had was had a bit of chocolate, sitting in the car, didn't realise a piece dropped underneath and obviously went on a journey. When I got out, not only was my jeans covered in chocolate underneath, the seat was as well. It is so painful. You have no idea. I thought I'd share that with you. Anyway, coming up in the next hour, don't forget we've got Jute Waller, where I'm going to share two wonderful statements with you. One of them's a lie, and you need to tell me which one you think is the lie. And the third and final hour, we've got Ye Yavo, which is all, as you know, based around our Artist of the Week, which changes every Monday morning. And this week, it is the top of the chain legend, Kishore Kumar. I'll talk to you in the next hour.
3: आप सुन रहे हैं गोल्ड ड्राइव विद सैंडी शाह.
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4: This is Martin with your travel. The A312 Church Road and Mandeville Road is slowing from the White Hart roundabout to the Target roundabout and then on to Northolt Station. A406 North Circular Road, heavy in both directions as you head in towards the Hangar Lane gyratory. A40 Western Avenue slowing westbound. Before you get to Gypsy Corner, there's congestion on the A316 Chertsey Road westbound as you head from Twickenham Bridge to Hospital Bridge Road roundabout. To the tube and no service on the Piccadilly line between Heathrow Terminal 4 and Hatton Cross is due to a problem with the signals at Hatton Cross, and minor delays on the Northern line between High Barnet and Kennington. That's due to an earlier problem with the points at Camden Town. That's your latest traffic and travel.
5: Welcome back to Costa Coffee's Iced Coffee Forecast, here to update you on the week ahead. Today, there'll be unexpected adventures moving in from the east, with high chances of bumping into friends and conversations that go on longer than planned. Later this week, expect a refreshing iced coffee, made for picnics with picky bits and nowhere to be until six. Because whatever the weather, with a Costa iced coffee made with heart in hand, the summer moments we love last. Costa iced coffee, made for summer.
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1: The top stories this hour. The Prime Minister's warned tech companies they have 3 months to bring in changes to smartphones that stop children accessing adult content. Keir Starmer says manufacturers need to activate built-in features that prevent under-16s taking, sharing or viewing nude images. If firms don't comply, the government will bring in legislation leading to fines or criminal liability. Here's the former safeguarding minister, Jess Phillips.
2: The technology already exists and I have seen it live in action. I want to see the operating systems leaders look very, very fast at how they can stop children taking naked images of themselves. I believe that Apple and Google could probably do this overnight.
1: Iran has agreed to stop striking Israel, but has also warned the Middle East will become hell if Israel keeps on attacking Lebanon. Last night saw the April ceasefire tested to its limits after both sides fired missiles at each other. Donald Trump ordered the fighting to stop immediately, and a spokesman for the Iranian Foreign Ministry says the US must play its part.
3: The United States bears clear responsibility as a party to the April the 8th ceasefire understanding. Whatever happens in the region, direct responsibility of the United States is unequivocal, and the consequences of any escalation of tensions will also rest with the United States.
1: The families of the victims of the Nottingham stabbing say they were let down by institutions at every single level. A public inquiry has been looking into the actions of Valdo Kalukane, who killed two students and a school caretaker. Ukraine's president has met with King Charles this afternoon. Yesterday, Volodymyr Zelensky held talks with Keir Starmer and other European leaders in Downing Street. Stormzy and Dua Lipa have paid tribute to a songwriter known as Talay Riley. The 35-year-old died after being found with stab wounds in East London on Friday. And Sir Idris Elba says it was only ever a rumour that he was an ex-James Bond. He also warned producers not to make the new 007 too woke. From Sky News, I'm Stevie Shillinglaw.
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4: Sunny rain should die down overnight. Temperatures going to go down to about 11 Celsius. Tomorrow you're looking at lows of 9, highs of 18 with a mixture of showers and sunshine.
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4: So here we are, second hour of Drive with myself, Sandy Shaw, all the way till 7. Hope you've thoroughly enjoyed the first hour. So I've got my cup of cha now. We're going to kick off with a wonderful back-to-back Lata Mangeshkar double bill. And then it's time for a lie.
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0: Not sure how that feel good song, but it is. 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I just hadn't heard it for ages. I thought, why not play it? I forgot she cries in the end. I totally forgot. Never mind. There you go. Don't take it too seriously. Hum Bhool Gaye Hai Baat from the movie Sautan Ki Beti. I'm sure this is picturized on Rekha as well. And of course, the first one. Well, you know all about that. Title track from Satyam Shivasundaram. Can never tire from that. Anyway, it's time for this.
1: Sandy Shah. Chhoot mat bolo. On Gold Drive.
0: So it's very simple how this works. I am going to share two statements with you. One of them is a complete lie, and you just need to tell me which one you think of the two is a lie. Okay, you ready for this? There we go. So the two statements are, the first one is Russia, these are both geographical, by the way, Russia shares a border with North Korea. That's the first statement. Second statement is capital of Canada is Toronto. One of these two is a complete lie. Tell me which one it is. Once again, Russia shares a border with North Korea. Capital of Canada is Toronto. Which one of these two is a complete lie?
1: WhatsApp message Like a Gold now on 0744-232323. Gold Drive with Sandy Shah. 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
2: Like a gold.
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3: This is Martin with your travel. It's slow on the A312 Church Road and Mandeville Road from the White Hart roundabout to the Target roundabout and then on to Northolt Station. Queuing on the A406 North Circular Road in both directions at the Hanger Lane Gyratory. A40 Western Avenue slowing westbound before Gypsy Corner, and you'll find there's congestion on the A316 Chertsey Road westbound as you head from Twickenham Bridge to Hospital Bridge Road roundabout. Now to the Tube, and no service on the Piccadilly line between Heathrow Terminal 4 and Hatton Cross. It's due to a problem with the signals at Hatton Cross. Minor delays on the Metro Metropolitan line due to points failure at Wembley Park, and minor delays on the Northern line between High Barnet and Kennington. That's due to an earlier problem with the points at Camden Town.
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4: So thank you to all of you who've taken part so far. Very kind of you. Some very strong answers coming my way, and I wonder why. So here are the two steps. This is your last chance, by the way, to take part if you would wish to, and I hope you do. Especially those silent listeners out there. Come on, give it a go and take part in this. So the two statements I'm sharing with you are: Russia shares a border with North Korea. And the second one is: capital of Canada is Toronto. Which one is the lie?
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5: Hey there, मैं हूँ बाली ब्रह्मभट्ट. Catch me on my show Gold Afternoons with tributes, अनसुनी बातें, राग आधारित गाने on Like a Gold and Like a Radio Midlands from 1 PM to 4 PM.

0: So I was just reading this, that signs that you've hit your 40s and are not drinking coffee past 4 p.m. That's not me. Looking up slang terms by youngsters being used by this youngster these days, and having a Spotify list of hits from the noughties and 2010s. Other indicators that you're getting old now is that you prefer having a bath or reading to a night on the town. Yeah, quite possibly. Having a sense of relief when plans are cancelled. Now, I'm going to be honest with you. If I've reluctantly agreed to do something, go out in the evening or plan something, even to meet my oldest friends that I know, I've only got a couple, and for whatever reason, the plan falls through, you have no idea the relief over me that I don't have to attend and meet them. And these are guys that I don't have small talk with because I've known them all my life. But the sheer fact that there's an evening arranged and I don't have to go now, it's the greatest feeling in the world when it gets cancelled. And I've seen disappointment on people's faces when their evening gets cancelled, like the world has ended. And I'm polars apart to that. If it's cancelled, it's just celebration time. Don't have to go through all of that. It's great. But there's some of the things apparently you feel when you're getting old. You feel relieved when plans are cancelled. The poll of people aged 40 and over also found that 5 did not accept they had completed their fourth decade until, a lot of people don't want to admit they're getting old. I'm as old. I always say I should be in a museum. I feel that old, but I feel good about it. So it's all good. Yeah, I'm not ashamed of my age in any way or form, may I add, before I get accused of that. But there's a lot of things I do now. But this whole Chinese pini, coffee pini after a certain time. Rubbish. Don't agree with it.
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1: Indeed, thank you very much indeed for everyone who took part. Very, very kind of you. Two statements I shared with you were Russia shares a border with North Korea and the capital of Canada is Toronto. You realise how many people have been to Canada and back and lived there as well? Our listeners? Yeah, wasn't going to get far with that. That's actually false. It's a lie. The capital of Toronto, capital of Canada is actually Ottawa. It's not Toronto. I used to think it was Toronto as well. I'm going to be honest with you. I did. But you live and learn, so it's Ottawa. There you go. But it is true, Russia does share a border with North Korea. Just saying Russia and North Korea together, quite frightening, isn't it? There you go. Thank you for all your lovely messages and everything. Keep them coming in. Few messages, a lovely feel-good song. Join you in the third and final hour.
0: 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WhatsApp message like a gold now on 07424 232323. Like a gold, traffic and travel.
4: This is Martin with your travel. Delays on the M4 onto the elevated section eastbound jet from Junction 3 Hayes to Junction 2 Brentford. It's queuing on the A312, the partway southbound before the M4 Junction 3. Church Road and Mandeville Road heavy from the White Hart roundabout to the Target roundabout and then on to Northolt Station. It's queuing on the A406 North Circular Road in both directions at the Hanger Lane Gyratory. A40 Western Avenue slow westbound before Gypsy Corner and there's congestion on the A316 Chertsey Road westbound from Twickenham Bridge to Hospital Bridge Road roundabout. To the Tube, and no service on the Piccadilly line between Heathrow Terminal 4 and Hatton Cross. It's due to a problem with the signals at Hatton Cross. That's your latest traffic and travel.
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1: The top stories this hour. Tech firms have been ordered by the government to introduce ways of preventing children taking, sharing and viewing nude images on their smartphones, or they'll introduce laws to force them. Sir Keir Starmer's warned if they don't, companies could be fined or, as a last resort, face criminal liability. Online Safety Minister Kanishka Narayan says the likes of Apple and Google have a deadline to meet their demands.
2: We recognise that companies have already developed and implemented nudity detection on devices. We want to work collaboratively with industry to build solutions, to call on companies to take action within 3 months. We have been clear that if industry does not meet our high expectations, we will not hesitate to legislate.
1: Iran and Israel have agreed to end their tit-for-tat strikes on each other, but both have warned they'll retaliate if they're targeted again. Last night, Iran launched ballistic missiles towards Israel in the first strike of its kind since a ceasefire was agreed in April. Iran claims it was in response for attacks on Lebanon, and Prime Minister Benjamin Netanyahu says the fight against Hezbollah isn't over.
3: If that terror regime will make the mistake and once again attack us, we will retaliate forcibly, because Israel has full right for self-defense. And together, God willing, we will bring back security to the north of Israel.
1: Christian Eriksen says he is doing well after collapsing while playing for Denmark against Ukraine last night. The former Tottenham and Manchester United midfielder suffered a cardiac arrest on the pitch at Euro 2020. But he posted on social media that this was a different situation from what happened in 2021. The families of three people stabbed to death in Nottingham say every single institution failed them. They were speaking at the public inquiry into the deaths of Barnaby Webber, Grace Umali Kumar and Ian Coates in 2023. And almost 6,000 fake squishy dumpling toys have been seized in Glasgow. Trading standards say they don't meet health and safety standards, but the fakes could cause skin irritation and breathing problems. From Sky News, I'm Stevie Shillinglaw.
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4: So having a look at the weather, any rain should die out overnight. Temperatures going to go down to 11 Celsius. Tomorrow you're looking at lows of 9, highs of 18 with a mixture of sunshine and rain.
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4: So here we are, third and final hour of Gold Drive. Hope you're really well. And those of you joining us quite late, good evening, welcome. 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

0: So let's get straight stuck into the third and final hour with Ye Yavor. And as you know, our new artist of the week is the one and only, right at the top of the chain, Kishore Kumar. So you can imagine, it's we've gone from select few to so many, wouldn't know where to start, where to end. But I've got to make a choice somewhere, so I did. So today, these are the two songs you're deciding between, which one you think is the better of the two. You ready for this? You can only vote for one. The first song is from the film Mahan, Jidhar Dekho. And the other song is from the film Sharabi, Manzile Apni Jagah. So once again, the two songs you're voting between are Jidhar Dekho from the movie Mahan, ya Manzile Apni Jagah Hai from the film Sharabi. Which one gets your vote?
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3: This is Martin with your travel. Still got delays on the M4 onto the elevated section eastbound as you head from Junction 3 Hayes to Junction 2 Brentford. Slow on the A312 Church Road and Mandeville Road from the White Hart roundabout to the Target roundabout and on to North Holt Station. A406 North Circular Road, heavy in both directions at the Hangar Lane gyratory, and the A40 Western Avenue is heavy westbound before Gypsy Corner. We've still got congestion on the A316 Chertsey Road westbound from Twickenham Bridge to Hospital Bridge Road roundabout. To the Tube and No Service on the Piccadilly line between Heathrow Terminal 4 and Hatton Cross is due to a problem with the signals at Hatton Cross. And that's your latest traffic and travel.
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2: ya wo. So as always, thank you very much indeed for everyone who's taken part so far and decided which song you think is the better of the two. Quite interesting how this is working out. This is your last chance, and then after this, of course, I'll talk to Ashwini, who's doing the evening show, and ask her what her vote is, and I'll tell you who I will vote for as well. So as you know, Artist of the Week is the one and only Kishore Kumar. It's been quite difficult putting... They're just going through so many of his songs to put together and think, how do I make it hard? So this one, yep. Let's see where you go with this. Your last chance. If you've not voted, please do. So the two songs you're voting between are, the first one's from Mahan, Jidhar Dekhun Teri Tasveer, and the second one is Manzile Apni Jagah Hai from the film Sharabi. Which one gets your vote?
0: WhatsApp message Like a Gold now on 0744-232323. 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
1: Ashwini, oh, would help if I got your thing going. Oh, silly me. You can carry on talking. You talk loud anyway.
3: Can you
1: talk.
3: Hear me?
1: I can. Can I hear you? Not yet, no, but I will. I can hear you a bit.
3: No.
1: So just give me a moment.
3: Okay.
1: And I'll sort it out for you straight away. Should have done this good up. Unprofessional. A bad girl.
3: Kya baat?
1: How are you?
3: I'm good. What are Deva?
1: What's Deva got to do with this?
3: Deva has to do with the AC.
1: You've got a coat on. Stop complaining.
3: Still I'm complaining. Look at the temperatures.
1: Yeah, that's normal for you to complain. Aate jaate ek hi baat.
3: Aate jaate khoobsurat awara.
1: Yes, we know your favorite artist is on. you really don't need to be, you know. I think we've gathered.
3: Yes.
1: So, what was I going to say to you? Ye yavo, this will be fun for you. Jidhar dekhun from Mahan, ya manzile apni jagah.
3: Mahan.
1: Jidhar dekho. Yeah, I was...
3: You'll go for the other one, as usual.
1: I was really, really, really stuck on this one, which is nice. People are going to think, good, I'm glad he's stuck.
3: Mm-hmm.
1: I was really stuck. But I think just the way it's been done, I think it'll have to be, for me, Jidhar dekho.
3: Mere saath.
1: No, nothing to do with you.
3: Uh-huh.
1: But Jidhar dekho would win for me. So thank you to everybody who took part. Ashwini is next. Don't forget Gold Nights as well. And all things go well, I will join you again tomorrow between 4 and 7. I leave you in the wonderful, capable hands of Ashwini. And the next song won. Thank you for everyone who voted.
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1: This is Martin with your travel. The M4 has cleared up onto the elevated section eastbound. You head from Junction 3 Hayes to Junction 2 Brentford. Still slowing on the A312 Church Road and Mandeville Road as you head from the White Hart roundabout to the Target roundabout and on to Northolt Station. A406 North Circular Road slowing in both directions at the Hangar Lane Gyratory and the A40 Western Avenue heavy westbound before Gypsy Corner. There's congestion on the A316 Chertsey Road westbound as you head from Twickenham Bridge to Hospital Bridge Road roundabout to the Tube, and no service on the Piccadilly line this evening between Heathrow Terminal 4 and Hatton Cross, and that's due to problems with the signals at Hatton Cross. That's your latest traffic and travel.
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2: The top stories this hour. A large fire has broken out in Bermondsey in southeast London. London Fire Brigade says around 100 firefighters have been deployed to the scene. Labour MPs are calling for the government to take urgent action now against tech companies to stop children accessing nude images on their phones instead of giving them ultimatums. Sir Keir Starmer's warned the likes of Apple and Google they have 3 months to comply or they'll introduce laws to force them. But the party's Melanie Ward says that's not good enough.
3: It's time to stop asking social media companies to make their products safe and instead time to start requiring them to do so through regulation.
2: Yeah. Iran has agreed to stop striking Israel but has also warned the Middle East will become hell if Israel keeps on attacking Lebanon. Last night saw the April ceasefire tested to its limits after both sides fired missiles at each other. Donald Trump ordered the fighting to stop immediately and a spokesman for Iran's foreign ministry says the US must play its part.
4: The United States bears clear responsibility as a party to the April the 8th ceasefire understanding. Whatever happens in the region, direct responsibility of the United States is unequivocal, and the consequences of any escalation of tensions will also rest with the United States.
2: A man and a teenager have been arrested on suspicion of murder after a 12-year-old boy was hit by a car in Essex. The man, who's 43, and the 15-year-old boy remain in custody. The England and Wales Cricket Board is investigating what it calls a breach of team protocols following the first test against New Zealand. They say Ben Stokes and Gus Atkinson were at a nightclub in the early hours of this morning when an incident took place. The ECB are currently seeking further information before announcing the squad for the second test. And Christian Eriksen says he's home and looking forward to playing football with his kids after he collapsed on the pitch during a match with Ukraine yesterday. The Denmark midfielder says the incident was different to his cardiac arrest in 2021 and that his pacemaker did exactly what it was meant to do. From Sky News, I'm Stevie Shillinglaw.
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5: Tonight in London, partly cloudy and a gentle breeze with low of 9 degrees. Tomorrow, maximum 18, minimum 9, and light rain showers. In Manchester tonight, light rain and gentle breeze with low of 9 degrees. Tomorrow, maximum 15, minimum 8, thundery showers.
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1: The top stories this hour. The Prime Minister has put smartphone companies on notice, giving them 3 months to bring in software to stop children accessing adult content. Sir Keir Starmer says if firms don't comply, he'll bring in laws that could see them fined or held criminally liable. Some Labour MPs say it's time to stop asking and for legislation to be brought forward. Safeguarding Minister Natalie Fleet says a simple fix from manufacturers would be more effective.
2: You know the way that you try to screenshot internet banking and you get a black screen, or you try to record Netflix and it won't let you? Our devices can already check when we're taking this kind of image, when we're trying to send it. We can just stop all of that.
1: A large fire has broken out in Bermondsey in southeast London. London Fire Brigade says around 100 crew are on the scene. Iran and Israel have agreed to end their tit-for-tat strikes on each other, but have both warned they'll retaliate if they're targeted again. Last night, Iran launched ballistic missiles towards Israel in the first strike of its kind since a ceasefire was agreed in April. Iran claims it was in response for attacks on Lebanon. Here's Prime Minister Benjamin Netanyahu.
3: If that terror regime will make the mistake and once again attack us, we will retaliate forcibly, because Israel has full right for self-defense, and together, God willing, we will bring back security to the north of Israel.
1: The families of the victims of the Nottingham stabbing say every single agency failed to protect their loved ones. They say Valdo Calconi should have been charged with murder instead of being allowed to admit manslaughter. A man and a teenager have been arrested on suspicion of murder after a 12-year-old boy was hit by a car in Essex. Emergency services were called to Pilgrim's Hatch last night. And the England and Wales Cricket Board is investigating what it calls a breach of team protocols following the first test against New Zealand. They say Ben Stokes and Gus Atkinson were involved in an incident in a nightclub. The ECB are currently seeking further information before announcing the squad for the second test. From Sky News, I'm Stevie Shillinglaw.
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4: Tonight in London, partly cloudy and a gentle breeze with low of 9. Tomorrow maximum 18, minimum 9, and it's going to be light rain showers. Tonight in Manchester, light rain and gentle breeze with low of 9. Tomorrow maximum 15, low of 8, thundery showers.
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1: The top stories this hour. Billionaire businessman David Sullivan, who stepped down as chairman of West Ham over allegations of improper conduct, is facing further scrutiny following an investigation by the BBC and The Times. A number of accusations have been made against him by women who were models seeking work at the Daily and Sunday Sport newspapers. Former glamour model Sasha Wall says she auditioned for Mr. Sullivan in his bedroom in Essex.
2: Then he just turns around to me and goes, "Do you know who?" and says a model's name. And I say, "Yeah." He went, "Well, she's one of my special friends. Would you like to be one of my special friends?"
1: Sullivan has categorically denied the claims, which he says are factually incorrect and entirely false. Israel and Iran have agreed to a pause in fighting, but leaders in Tehran say if Lebanon is attacked, they will retaliate. Donald Trump's urged both sides to adhere to the ceasefire brokered in April. Two people have been arrested on suspicion of murder after a schoolboy was hit with a car in Essex. Police say the pair who are in custody are a 43-year-old man and a boy who's 15. The Prime Minister's warned tech companies they have 3 months to bring in changes to smartphones that stop children accessing adult content. Sir Keir Starmer says if the firms don't comply, the government will bring in legislation leading to fines or criminal liability. Here's former safeguarding minister Jess Phillips.
3: The technology already exists and I have seen it live in action. I want to see the operating systems leaders look very, very fast at how they can stop children taking naked images of themselves. I believe that Apple and Google could probably do this overnight.
1: It's understood there could be a multi-billion pound rescue of Thames Water. Ofwat's directors will hold talks this week on a proposal to inject equity into the firm. And Denmark's Christian Eriksen says he's doing well after collapsing on the pitch last night. He said what happened was different from the heart problem at the Euros in 2021. From Sky News, I'm Stevie Shillinglaw.
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1: The top stories this hour. Businessman David Sullivan, who stepped down as chairman of West Ham over allegations of improper conduct, is facing further scrutiny following an investigation by the BBC and The Times. A number of accusations have been made against him by women who were models seeking work at the Daily and Sunday Sport newspapers. Sullivan has categorically denied the claims, which he says are factually incorrect and entirely false. The Prime Minister has put smartphone companies on notice, giving them 3 months to bring in software to stop children accessing adult content. Sir Keir Starmer says if firms don't comply, he'll bring in laws that could see them fined or held criminally liable. Safeguarding Minister Natalie Fleet says a simple fix for manufacturers would be more effective.
2: You know the way that you try to screenshot internet banking and you get a black screen, or you try to record Netflix and it won't let you? Our devices can already check when we're taking this kind of image, when we're trying to send it. We can just stop all of that.
1: Iran and Israel have agreed to end their strikes on each other, but both have warned they'll retaliate if they're targeted again. Last night, Iran launched ballistic missiles towards Israel in the first strike of its kind since a ceasefire was agreed in April. Iran claims it was in response for attacks on Lebanon. Here's Israeli Prime Minister Benjamin Netanyahu.
3: If that terror regime will make the mistake and once again attack us, we will retaliate forcibly, because Israel has full right for self-defense, and together, God willing, we will bring back security to the north of Israel.
1: The families of the victims of the Nottingham stabbing say they were let down by institutions at every single level. A public inquiry has been looking into the actions of Valdo Kalokane, who killed two students and a school caretaker. And the England and Wales Cricket Board is investigating what it calls a breach of team protocols. Ben Stokes and Gus Atkinson were involved in an incident at a nightclub hours after the first test win over New Zealand. From Sky News, I'm Stevie Shillinglaw.
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0: across Greater London. 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
1: Top stories this hour. U.S. President says he does not think Israel will go back to war with Iran. Earlier, the two countries paused military strikes on each other following the recent escalation in fighting, including the

0: fire firing missiles at each other. Donald Trump ordered the fighting to stop immediately. A spokesman for Iran's foreign ministry says the US must play its part, though.
1: The United States bears clear responsibility as a party to the April the 8th ceasefire understanding. Whatever happens in the region, direct responsibility of the United States is unequivocal, and the consequences of any escalation of tensions will also rest with the United States.
0: David Sullivan is facing further scrutiny after stepping down as West Ham chairman over the weekend. A number of accusations have been made against him by former models who were trying to get work at his newspapers. The billionaire businessman says the claims are factually incorrect and entirely false. The families of the victims of the Nottingham stabbing say they were let down by institutions at every single level. A public inquiry has been looking into the actions of Valdo Colican, and he killed two students and a school caretaker. Companies like Apple and Google have been given 3 months to block smartphones belonging to children from sharing nude images. Sir Keir Starmer says if big tech companies don't act, they could face fines and criminal liability. Katie Heyman-Joyce is from the Molly Rose Foundation.
2: The amount of harm that children are coming to online related to sextortion and intimate images that they have been coerced into sending is astronomical, and this is a really strong signal from government that they won't put up with this, and it's up to big tech now to do right by children.
0: The England and Wales Cricket Board is investigating what it calls a breach of team protocols. Ben Stokes and Gus Atkinson were involved in an incident at a nightclub hours after the first test win over New Zealand. And in football, Northern Ireland couldn't make it back-to-back friendly wins. They suffered a 3-1 defeat away to France. From Sky News, I'm Barry Weir.
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0: ये है लाइका गोल्ड 10:35 AM
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1: The top stories this hour. Donald Trump says he doesn't believe Israel will return to war with Iran. Earlier, the two countries agreed to step back from attacking each other after a weekend that had seen missiles fired in both directions. Our US correspondent James Matthews asked this question when he got the US president on the phone earlier.
2: If Netanyahu goes back to war with Iran, will you be with him? He said, I don't think it'll happen. It's all working out very well. Iran is doing what they have to do. I don't think that's going to happen. Okay.
1: Businessman David Sullivan, who stepped down as chairman of West Ham over allegations of improper conduct, is facing further scrutiny following an investigation by the BBC and The Times. A number of accusations have been made against him by women who were models seeking work at the Daily and Sunday Sport newspapers.

0: Sullivan has categorically denied the claims, which he says are factually incorrect and entirely false. Tech companies have been given a three-month ultimatum by the government to ban young people from sending and receiving sexually explicit images. If they don't, the Prime Minister has vowed to change the law. The families of the victims of the Nottingham attacks say the public inquiry has laid bare the laziness and negligence of public agencies in dealing with the risk posed by Valdo Colocan. He stabbed three people to death in 2023 and received an indefinite hospital order. Barnaby Weber was killed. His mum Emma says difficult conversations are needed.
1: I think there's a fear of racial bias, of mental health itself. From the police and from the NHS, mental health appears to be the hot potato that nobody wants to deal with.
0: Six people have been arrested after a fight at Epsom on Derby Day. It broke out inside a stand at the course on Saturday evening, with footage then appearing on social media. And Christian Eriksen says he's doing well after collapsing during Denmark's match against Ukraine. The midfielder says it's different from the cardiac arrest he suffered on the pitch, which was during Euro 2020. From Sky News, I'm Barry Weir.
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3: Leica Gold par har raat ki yahi reet, purane magar sada bahar geet.

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1: The top stories this hour. The US president says he doesn't think Israel will go back to war with Iran. Earlier, the two countries paused military strikes on each other following the recent escalation in fighting, including the pair firing missiles at each other. Donald Trump ordered the fighting to stop immediately. David Sullivan's facing further scrutiny after stepping down as West Ham's chairman. The BBC and The Times say several former models looking for work at his newspapers, The Daily and Sunday Sport, have made claims against him. One of them is Sasha Wall, who auditioned for him at his house in Essex but left after he asked if he wanted to be special friends.
2: I ran into the ensuite and grabbed my dress, gone for the door. At this point, I realised the door's locked. So I raised my voice and I was like, open the door now. And he was like, all right, keep your knickers on, keep your knickers on.
1: The 77-year-old says the allegations against him are factually incorrect and entirely false. Sir Keir Starmer says tech firms must stop children sending and receiving explicit messages, or the government will legislate. The Prime Minister's given them 3 months to comply. A business group says unemployment could reach its highest level in more than a decade, with around 2 million people out of work. The CBI says conflict in the Middle East and rising energy costs will continue to push up costs. 82% of those contacting the National Gambling Helplines getting in touch about activity online. GamCare, which runs it, is worried about the impact.